way. 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

0: We come to worship the sacred object left by the gods. 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

band called The Machine Rages On, or Rage Against the Machine. That band is anti-family, and it's pro-terrorists.

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Now wait a minute.

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This is no longer fallacy. 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I

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0: Ouais.
2: And frankly, there's nothing so unusual about being a Jewish cowboy.

0: That's just how I feel.
1: Kendrick, just bring my car back, man. I called in for another appointment. I figured you weren't going to be back here on time anyway. Look, shit. I just want to get out the house, man. This man is on one. He's feeling good. And a motherfucker. Shit, I'm trying to get my thing going, too. I'm going to Maryland House. Just bring my car back. Shit, he made it. He's feeling good. Look, listen to him.
2: He got a big old fat ass, girl. I want your body. I want your body because of that big old fat ass.
1: Girl. See, he has hell. Shit, he ain't even tripping off them dominoes no more. Just bring the car back.
2: Did somebody say dominoes?
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